only for a taste of justice. Hunger only for a world of truth. Cause all that you have is your soul. I was a pretty young girl once. I had dreams, I had high hopes. Married a man, he stole my heart away. Gave his love, but what a high price.

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Leave myself, first class.

round on a Monday, and the daylight's in your eyes. How you laughed and cursed tomorrow, now he's standing by your side. You touch the stars at midnight, the whole world seemed to shout hello.

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She stayed on.

Ramona, come closer, shut softly your watery eyes. The pangs of your sadness will pass as your senses will rise. 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

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Your magnificent

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I'd forever talk to you, but soon my words, they would

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0: 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That's here. That's home. That's us. On it, everyone you love, everyone you know, everyone you ever heard of, every human being who ever was, lived out their lives. The aggregate of our joy and suffering. Thousands of confident religions, ideologies, and economic doctrines. Every hunter and forager. Every hero and coward. Every creator and destroyer of civilization. Every king and peasant. Every young couple in love. Every mother and father. Hopeful child. Inventor and explorer. Every teacher of morals. Every corrupt politician. Every superstar. Every supreme leader. Every saint and sinner in the history of our species lived there, on a mote of dust, suspended in a sunbeam. The Earth is a very small stage in a vast cosmic arena.
1: Es la hora 6:01.

carousels in the carnival arcade, searching everywhere from steeplechase to palisades, in any shooting gallery where promises are made to walk away, walk away, walk away, walk away from color codes and with